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0: I just thought you meant there'll never be another band with nine arms. I thought that's where you were going.
1: I don't think there ever will be that either, Steve. So thank you.
0: Well, I'm just saying, I mean, you know, I say that out of respect, because no other band on earth would have waited 3 years for their drummer to figure out how to play with one arm. I love those guys. I think they should have been inducted into the Hall of Fame the second they let Rick Allen come back. Mm-hmm. And you're right. There will never be, for that very reason, there will never be another band like Def Leppard.

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1: Sometimes when you're a senior in high school and the yearbook is coming out, they'll let you put the quotes in there.
2: They're always so stupid when we were kids. What was yours?
1: I didn't have one.
2: Oh, mine was so lame.
1: 2 years before I graduated, they got so unhinged that they banned them.
2: Really?
1: Yes.
2: Because I was going to say nobody was funny when I was a kid.
1: Somebody went over the top with some nastiness, and they were like, all right, we just won't do it then. Like, the class 2 years before me was just unruly. The class of 92.
2: Well, I'm glad they were ahead of their time. Because we weren't this funny at all. We were all serious, like we had some serious thing to say.
1: Oh, yeah. Do you remember yours?
2: Yes.
1: What was
2: it? A long, strange trip it's been. I mean, come on.
1: Well, I mean, you know, you understood the assignment.
2: Did I have to quote Grateful Dead? Well, really?
1: I mean,
2: was that really cool? No, it was lame.
1: At the time, it worked.
2: Oh, so lame.
1: What do you wish it had been?
2: Oh, I can't say that on the radio. I wish it would have been something funny.
1: So, something like, of course I dress well. I didn't spend all that time in the closet for nothing.
2: Well, I'm not gay, so it won't work.
1: I guess maybe that was the wrong one. But
2: one of my favorites was like, quotes are due this Friday, Mrs. Pinsky. I mean, just something, you know.
1: I don't hate yours.
2: Oh, it's lame. It's lame. Like this guy, Mitchell Weiland, he wrote, remember to always be yourself, unless you suck. Then pretend to be someone else.
1: 901-203-9898. What was your senior quote? And if you wished it was different, what do you wish it was? Oh, Randy said, high school was easy. It was like riding a bike, except the bike was on fire and the ground was on fire and everything was on fire because it was hell.
2: It's perfect. I love these girls out of Melbourne,

darkest lanes. He tells me believing Jesus steals the money from my hands. Some say he was a good man.

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2: Not really.
1: No, not really. But when I said the place is clean, I'm not kidding. Every time I go by there, somebody's vacuuming.
2: I know.
1: Like, it's crazy.
2: I like you say go by there, like you just keep driving, don't you? You're like, I'm going to the gym today.
1: Going to the gym today. And then I get there. And,
2: so
1: I'll be honest, sometimes I do talk myself out of it.
2: Well, I think that's normal. But I've got, last time I went, they were moving some machines around because, I don't know, they're always just trying to make it better.
1: Yeah.
2: I walk in, don't know how you're going to get it any better.
1: Right.
2: But actually, creative. Let me take that back. When I went in there Friday, I know how they got it better. I forgot my earbuds. Mm-hmm. So I was listening to what was over the speakers. And if it wasn't us, if it wasn't 98.1 The Max, jamming at ATC Fitness, I was like, see, y'all know what's up.
1: They played at Bartlett, too. 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People are there to work out, not make out.
2: I love that.
1: That's my favorite slogan ever. 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
2: There is a Billy Joel biopic in the works, Danny. It's called Billy and Me. And it's told from the perspective of the guy who discovered him and when his was his manager early in his career up to the point of Piano Man.
3: Like his Lafayette days.
2: And it's unauthorized, and Billy Joel does not want it to happen.
3: Really?
2: And I don't blame him. After I dug into it a little bit. His rep issues a statement that the people behind the movie do not have the rights to Billy's life, and they won't get the rights to his music. He said that Billy has not authorized or supported this project in any capacity, and any attempt to move forward without it would be both legally and professionally misguided.
3: Who is it? There's someone else who's not happy about. I'm going back to Richard Simmons and Pauly Shore.
2: Oh, okay.
3: Richard Simmons was not happy about that one.
2: Yeah.
3: And I just recently watched it, so that was fresh on my mind. Billy Joel. I don't know why. What went wrong? Is there a picture with a goat? What do we got?
2: It's from the perspective of Artie Ripp. That was his manager in the 70s. The guy that you might remember ripped him off. Stole a bunch of money from him.
3: Oh, that's right.
2: So Artie Ripp is his name, and this biopic is supposedly from his point of view about being with Billy Joel in the early days. So that's, I would imagine, why Billy Joel does not want this to happen.
3: Doesn't want him to have any money.
2: Well, don't want him to have any money. B, you know it's going to make it where it looks like he was not as, you know.
3: Yeah, exactly.
2: Right. It's going to make him look really good when the guy did Billy Joel really wrong. I wouldn't want that guy to make a biopic about me either. Like, you think about it, your worst enemy making a biopic about you.
3: Yeah, it's like Ja Rule making one for 50 Cent.
2: Right.
3: Ain't happening. Isn't it Ja Rule?
2: I don't know. What is the Drake and
3: Kendrick Lamar.
2: Yeah, it's like if they made a biopic about each other, it'd probably both be horror movies. So there it is. There's not going to be a new Billy Joel biopic. If it is, we're not allowed to watch it because Billy wouldn't want us to.

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2: Not like the restaurant report card, but like, what do you mean?
1: Like fancy food words. People on social media are listing the fancy food words that instantly make them roll their eyes. Things like seasonal fruit when it seems to just be melons and grapes.
2: Oh.
1: Hand cut steaks. Clearly there was a knife involved. You know what I mean?
2: Yes.
1: The same thing with seasonal vegetables when it's squash or asparagus. Foam? Yeah, now, what is it? Foam cream is the thing they put on everything?
2: Foam cream.
1: Yeah, they put the cold foam is what they call it.
2: Cold foam?
1: Yeah, cold foam on drinks.
2: I don't know what that is.
1: Oh, it's coming to a daughter near you.
2: Cold foam.
1: Mark my words. 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

Allen, Not Bad for New Jersey. That is, I guess, off his upcoming solo record, because that is the guy who sings in the Gaslight Anthem, doing Jersey proud. Dude, some of the pizza in Jersey, dude, low-key, some of it better than the pizza that's in New York. I know that's blasphemy to say. It's better. Look, if you go to New York, I know that some of y'all not from there. Don't get Sbarro, for the love of God. You get that at LaGuardia. 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
1: Here's your forecast from News Channel 3. Cloudy, breezy, and mild. North winds behind our cold front holding temperatures in the 70s. Some scattered showers, though, remain possible throughout the afternoon. I'm News Channel 3 weather expert Todd Demers.

98 won the max. Millions of dollars worth of cocaine stashed in a shipment of Kim Kardashian brand underwear. Yes. British court sentenced 40-year-old Jacob Conkle to 13 years in prison for smuggling $10 million worth of cocaine in a shipment of underwear and clothing from Skims, a Kim Kardashian shapewear brand. Which, I mean, that makes sense. You wouldn't ship cocaine in underwear made for someone with a small ass, you know? You need the more room, the better. And you wouldn't want to be rude, so you wouldn't choose Lizzo's. So he was just trying to, like, find the happy medium. By the way, 13 years in prison for smuggling that much cocaine, yeah? Too bad Kim Kardashian failed the bar for a third time, and she's giving up on her law degree. Otherwise, might have been able to get him out of jail. Might have been able to do it. Up next, this day in music history on the Max.

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11: There's something I'd like to talk to you about today, something that's been circulating on the internet that's become a real problem. Deep fake videos of me endorsing products that I've never even heard of and I have no relationship with whatsoever. Let me tell you clearly, these videos are scams.

0: Dude, this is my favorite of all time.
1: Okay.
0: St. Nick Lewinsky.
1: St. Nick Lewinsky? St. Nick Lewinsky. So Santa?
0: Yeah. You got it?
1: If it's Santa Claus is coming to town, it's I'm going to die. Okay, it's not. Santa.
0: What does coming to town have to do with Lewinsky?
1: I have no idea.
0: What do you think of when you hear Lewinsky?
1: Monica.
0: Very good.
1: Santa Monica. Oh, wow. That is a good one.

0: So good. So good. Downward underneath.
1: Sounds like the same word. Duran Duran.
0: No.
1: So nice we said it's right.
0: You're in the ballpark with Duran Duran, though.
1: Downward?
0: Downward underneath.
1: Australia?
0: Oh, yeah.
1: Africa?
0: No.
1: Toto? Australia?
0: Downward underneath.
1: Is there a song with Australia in the title?
0: No.
1: Okay.
0: But it's an Australian band.
1: Oh, that's not going to help me. Men at Work.
0: Yeah.
1: It is? Okay, yeah. Well, that's not the song.
0: Downward underneath.
1: Oh, it's something that I'm just not thinking of, isn't it?
0: Yes. You give up?
1: Yeah.

0: unsettled weather pattern continues for the next few days. Temperatures will drop into the low 60s for an overnight low to start our Thursday morning off, and then rise into the low 80s. Rain chances pick right back up and last through the week. I'm WREG's meteorologist, Lindsay Gaffney.
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9: Our unsettled weather pattern continues for the next few days. Temperatures will drop into the low 60s for an overnight low to start our Thursday morning off, and then rise into the low 80s. Rain chances pick right back up and last for the week. I'm WREG's meteorologist, Lindsay Gaffney.
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9: Getting your heart broken can be really rough. It'll happen to most of us at some point in our lives. It's not just an emotional experience, it's a physical one too, often described as getting the wind knocked out of you, a knot in your stomach, trouble sleeping. I recently spoke about this with Dr. Yoram Yovel, a psychiatrist and neuroscientist. He was on my podcast, Chasing Life. Now, he told me heartbreak doesn't have to last forever, and while your inclination might be to withdraw, isolate, and shut down, it's often the opposite of what supports healing. One of the things that helps us the most is reconnecting to other people you love. And the reverse is also true, he said. If someone you care about is struggling, don't give up on them. You hold the power to comfort loved ones that are in deep physical or emotional distress. I'm Dr. Sanjay Gupta, helping you live a better life.
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11: Our unsettled weather pattern continues for the next few days. Temperatures will drop into the low 60s for an overnight low to start our Thursday morning off, and then rise into the low 80s. Rain chances pick right back up and last for the week. I'm WREG's meteorologist Lindsay Gaffney.
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Now do you get one the max, maximum rock from Memphis? Sebastian Bach, former Skid Row lead singer, is now out in front of Twisted Sister. I've seen some videos. It's kind of strange, to be honest with you.

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